0: my way out. Really, I saw like a hole in the rap game. So if I wanted to put my little two cents in the game, then it would be from a different perspective. I thought that I would represent for my neighborhood and tell their story, be their voice in a way that nobody has done it. Tell the real story.
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0: I wrote my way out. 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So if I wanted to put my little two cents in the game, then it would be from a different perspective. I thought that I would represent for my neighborhood and tell their story, be their voice in a way that nobody has done it. Tell the real story.
1: 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Black Music Time.

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to 10 is I love you in French. Je t'aime bien. 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

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Oh Lord, am I trouble so hard? Don't nobody know my troubles with God. Don't nobody know.